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Last night she got it. You knew what I wanted, how I wanted it. 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
2: 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Woo!

says, oh, wrong number, sorry to waste your time. Then I think to myself, why now? Why me? Why?